0: quand le jazz est là.
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2: 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What you call?
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1: 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All the social melodies are in the air. 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

0: 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You forget about the minor things. Can I show you? 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We forget about the minor.
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$10 dinner. And you said, thanks for the snack. I let you live in my kid's house. You said it was just a shack.

decorations made. Lord, what they do. People have a good time on it.